0: Taste of Country Nights with Evan Paul. Our special Friday night guest co-host tonight is Sam Hunt. What is the most played Sam Hunt song in the Hunt household?
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0: Megan Maroney and Beautiful Things on Taste of Country Nights. On Friday night, we have a guest that comes in and co-hosts the show with me. Tonight, we have Sam Hunt hanging out in the studio.
1: I feel like everywhere I go out in public, like grocery shopping or something, I'll hear a Sam Hunt song come on. 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
4: 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For tonight, there is a chance of storms. Some could be strong to severe. We'll expect a low of 69. Chance of storms tomorrow, high up to 85. Chance of storms tomorrow night as well, a low of 67. An isolated storm still Sunday. That's your TV9 First Alert Forecast. I'm meteorologist Corey Thompson on 98.1 KHAWK.
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0: Taste of Country Nights, Evan Paul with Sam Hunt. You've been putting out music now for over a decade. What would you go back and tell Sam Hunt, a younger version of Sam Hunt?
1: Soundbite version, maybe. As far as career goes, I would try to encourage my younger self to organize my work life in a better way so that I could be more productive because I think that's just cost me time, you know, and I could have more music out, you know, I could have gotten more done in that space, in the songwriting space, if I was a little more organized, or at least have done a better job taking the original, you know, beginnings of songs and getting them to the finish line so that I could put them out. Because I've got songs scattered all over the country from here to, you know, my first tour. You know, just phones and notebooks and losing phones. And now those 2 years of songs are gone. I finally got my iCloud worked up out so that I can save those songs. But yeah, I think that would be some simple advice. And then I would go on, move into other categories too.
2: I don't know if you were looking at me or not. You probably smile like that all the time. I don't mean to bother you, but

0: That was Sam Hunt's first song, Take Your Time, on Taste of Country Nights. I'm hanging out here with Sam Hunt. Now, you and your wife have been together since like 2008, and you were together when that song came out. Did your wife like that song at the time?
1: I think so, yeah. I played it for her when I had the idea initially. I didn't have any verses. I just had the chorus, and I played it for her, and she liked it. She approved of it, and then I since wrote the verses, and I think she likes it. Sometimes she'll get excited about my stuff, but one of the great things about her is that she can care less really about my career or the songs that I write. She's supportive and encourages me, but she is not easily impressed.
0: Dude, I get it. My wife's the same way, just about radio stuff. I'll be like, oh, I did this great radio. And she's like,
1: cool, we need man. It. We need somebody. I think, we need somebody in our life to keep our feet on the ground.
0: Well, dude, I appreciate you taking time to come hang out with us tonight. Sam Hunt, ladies and gentlemen.
1: Good talking to you.
0: All right, later. Thanks, dude.
1: Later, bro. See you.
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Jordan Davis to Laney Wilson here. Taste of Country Nights with Evan Paul. Welcome to the show. Let's get it cranked up.

0: Taste of Country Nights. We are sitting down in studio, hanging out. Our co-host tonight, Russell Dickerson. Who said these quotes? Dream big, work hard, and stay humble.
1: George Strait.
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4: And here's Heather with the weather.
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Chris Stapleton on Taste of Country Nights. It's 4th of July Eve. I know a lot of people are firing up fireworks right about now. Let's get to drinking with Zach John King.

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0: Taste of Country Nights. Evan Paul here with Blake Shelton. What's the most dad thing you do now that you're a stepdad?
1: Oh, I do a lot of dad stuff. Zuma, we'll spend about, 20 minutes with him and his guitar, and it's not me showing him stuff. It's him showing me stuff that, have you heard this song? Have you heard of this artist? Listen to this song. It's almost every single day. I love it. I can't wait till they get home.

Morgan Wallen there on Taste of Country Nights. It's Evan Paul. Happy early 250th birthday. You don't look a day over 35 if I don't say so myself, though. It's Dan and Shay with Say So on Taste of Country Nights. I got

0: said tour life scares him. Now that he has a daughter and a kid, he just wants to be around as much as he can to be there for his daughter. You can check out more from the Cole Swindell interview. 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

Ella Langley, Be Her on Taste of Country Nights with Evan Paul. Happy early 250th birthday. You're looking good for that age. I'm not going to lie. Coming up, Sam Hunt is stopping by all hour. He'll be hanging out as our guest co-host. We'll sit down with Sam in less than 10 minutes. Here's Nate Smith on Taste of Country Nights.

0: Taste of Country Nights with Evan Paul. Our special Friday night guest co-host tonight is Sam Hunt. What is the most played Sam Hunt song in the Hunt household?
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0: Riley Green, Think As You Drunk on Taste of Country Nights. On Friday night, we have a guest that comes in and co-hosts the show with me. Tonight, we have Sam Hunt hanging out in the studio.
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Taste of Country Nights. We are hanging out with Sam Hunt tonight. We got more with him in less than 10 minutes. Right now, let's board a flight to Boston, baby, with Stella Lefty. On a-

0: 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Our Friday co-host is Sam Hunt with us.
1: What would you say is the most challenging and most rewarding part about being a dad?
2: 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I like to be on the move. But now that I have a child in the world and she's at home growing like a weed, I want to be there, and I don't want to miss anything. So when your work requires you to be out on the road, that is quite the challenge when you know you got a little growing baby at the house. The rewarding part is coming home to the little smile.
0: Hang on, we got more with Sam Hunt. He's hanging out all night. That's less than 10 minutes away. Florida Georgia Line is on Taste of Country Nights with Evan Paul.

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0: Taste of Country Nights, Evan Paul with Sam Hunt. You've been putting out music now for over a decade. What would you go back and tell Sam Hunt, a younger version of Sam Hunt?
1: Soundbite version, maybe. As far as career goes, I would try to encourage my younger self to organize my work life in a better way so that I could be more productive and because I think that's just cost me time, you know, and I could have more music out, you know, I could have gotten more done in that space, in the songwriting space, if I was a little more organized, or at least have done a better job taking the original, you know, beginnings of songs and getting them to the finish line so that I could put them out. Because I've got songs scattered all over the country from here to, you know, my first tour. You know, just phones and notebooks and losing phones. And now those 2 years of songs are gone. I finally got my iCloud worked up out so that I can save those songs. But yeah, I think that would be some simple advice. And then I would go on, move into other categories too.
0: All right, now more with Sam Hunt coming up after Shane Proffitt and Long Live Country, a Taste of Country Nights. Help.

0: Live Country, baby. That's Shane Proffitt on Taste of Country Nights. I'm hanging out here with Sam Hunt. Now, you and your wife have been together since like 2008. Does she still get excited for songs that you play for her, or is she like over it?
1: Sometimes she'll get excited about my stuff, but one of the great things about her is that she can care less really about my career or the songs that I write. She's supportive and encourages me, but she is not easily impressed.
0: Dude, I get it. My wife's the same way, just about radio stuff. I'll be like, oh, I did this great radio. And she's like,
1: we need it. We need somebody. I think, man, we need somebody in our life to keep our feet on the ground.
0: Well, dude, I appreciate you taking time to come hang out with us tonight. Sam Hunt, ladies and gentlemen.
1: Good talking to you.
0: All right, later. Thanks, dude.
1: Later, bro. See you.
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0: Case of Country Nights. It's Evan Paul with Jason Aldean. People send you songs all the time, like demos and stuff. How long do you listen to demos before you're like, all right, I'll cut this one. I'll record this song.
1: Months. You know, the way it works is I'll have songs come in. I have a Dropbox folder, and I have one, you know, one folder that's kind of like the maybes, and then one is a folder of like ones that I know I want to cut. And so usually when I'm driving around in my truck, I just kind of bring those up and I just play them over and over and over. And, you know, and just make sure that I still like the song, you know, a couple months down the road as much as I liked it when I heard it. And so, you know, as some may fall off, I'll kind of move them to a different folder. And the ones that end up staying in that folder are the ones that usually make the record.

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That right there is Riley Green and Change My Mind on Taste of Country Nights. And with the 4th of July coming up tomorrow, if you're going to somebody's party,

it shows their appreciation. That's not going to create like extra work for them. Now, if you're bringing the food, she says to check with the host first. Make sure the dish fits the menu. 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

0: 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I asked Luke Combs recently if he had any interest in acting.
1: I don't really, man. You know, I just don't know if I'd be very good at it, you know?
0: All right, let's keep it going on the second shift. Here's Shaboozy with a bar song. Turn it up. It's Taste of Country Nights.

Thomas Rhett, Jordan Davis, ain't a bad life. That sure is correct. I'll tell you what. It's Evan Paul, Taste of Country Nights. Coming up next, we'll talk about what's trending in country music news at tasteofcountry.com. It involves Cole Swindell. That's after Low Cash and Wrong Hearts.

New country. That's Low Cash. That one's called Wrong Hearts on Taste of Country Nights. It's Evan Paul getting a look at what's trending in country music at tasteofcountry.com. Cole Swindell and his

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Why?

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That's your most requested song. Morgan Wallen and Don't We. 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And look, I'm not a stranger, so hop on in. Let's take a little ride. Jason Aldean, Taste of Country Nights.

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2: The KCRG TV9 First Alert Forecast. For tonight, there is a chance of storms. Some could be strong to severe. We'll expect a low of 69. Chance of storms tomorrow, high up to 85. Chance of storms tomorrow night as well, a low of 67. An isolated storm still Sunday. That's your TV9 First Alert Forecast. I'm meteorologist Corey Thompson on 98.1 KHOP.
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0: 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Evan Paul here with Zach Top. How'd you, like, first start playing music?
1: I was, you know, 8, 9, or 10 years old, starting to, I started playing when I was 5 years old and wow. Took it real serious. I played guitar probably for 3 hours a day, you know, from the age of 5 to 15. That was, my folks had a briefcase of cassette tapes, and they had a tape machine down in the basement, and I'd go sit in a little music room and put them tapes in one by one and try and learn every one of them on guitar and learn the words to them and sing them and stuff. And so, you know, they had a bunch of that old country stuff, and I just loved it. I was ate up with it. I didn't want to hear anything else. Blame.

Combs' Days Like These on Taste of Country Nights. He's a pilot. He flies himself to a lot of his concerts. His name is Dustin Lynch, and here's Stars Like Confetti.

Thanks to everybody working hard at the Eastern Iowa Airport and to everybody visiting the City of Five Seasons. You got 98.1 K-Hawk on your radio. After

Thomas right there with After All the Bars Are Closed. And keep in mind, he's got five kids, so I don't know how true that song is nowadays, at least. It's Evan Paul on the radio. Happy Friday night. Happy early 250th birthday. It's Lauren Elena with Chase Matthew and All My Exes on Taste of Country Nights. Another

0: coming back with Megan Maroney, Tyler Nance, a brand new song called Keeps Me Sane. You might have heard it on the radio before. And Co Wetzel with High Road. Coming up on Taste of Country Nights with Evan Paul.
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0: Hey, it's Addison. You are listening to The Weekend Overnights. We're going to play some Garth Brooks up in here today. It's 4th of July. Stay safe today. Enjoy just celebrating our country's 250th birthday. And here comes Garth Brooks Rodeo now.
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Coming up in just a few, I'm sharing some songs to add to your playlist this 4th of July. And until then, though, we're going to play some Corey Kent, Coe Wetzel. It's Rocky Mountain Low.

0: That was Gareth, Thousand Lifetimes. I'm Addison. You're listening to The Weekend Overnights, and here are five songs that you should be queuing up and playing today when it comes to the 4th of July. We have Courtesy of the Red, White, and Blue. Yes, Mr. Toby Keith. And then you can't have 4th of July without Mr. Lee Greenwood with God Bless the USA. Then we have American Soldier, another Toby Keith hit. Only in America, Brooks and Dunn. And then Where the Stars and Stripes and Eagle Fly. It's Aaron Tippin. Go on to the station app, message me there. Let me know what song will you be listening to this July 4th.
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1: The KCRG TV9 First Alert Forecast. Overnight, chance of storm. Some could be severe. Low of 69. Chance of a scattered storm for your 4th of July and a high up to 85. An isolated storm Saturday night with a low down to 67 degrees. That's your TV9 First Alert Forecast. I'm meteorologist Corey Thompson on 98.1 KHAWK.
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1: County fair season is underway, and there are some big ones coming up in July. That includes the 73rd annual Dubuque County Fair, which takes place July 28th through Sunday, August 2nd. 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

0: Gavin Adcock, wannabe. Hey, it's Addison. You're listening to the Weekend Overnights. Don't go far. Coming up in just a few, of Morgan Wallen, Don't We? Shaboozy's Good News, and then George Burge and the Luke Bryan song, Ride, Ride, Ride.
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2: The KCRG TV9 First Alert Forecast. Overnight, chance of storm, some could be severe, low of 69. Chance of a scattered storm for your 4th of July and a high up to 85. An isolated storm Saturday night with a low down to 67 degrees. That's your TV9 First Alert Forecast by meteorologist Corey Thompson on 98.1 K-Hawk.
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More music is on the way. If you're just now tuning in, hey, it is Addison. You are listening to The Weekend Overnights. I'm so glad you're here. Let's play some George Strait. It's I Love Without End. Amen. I got some.

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1: The 4th of July is coming up on Saturday, and there are a ton of big 4th of July events and fireworks displays happening across eastern Iowa. Some of the big ones include fireworks over the dome at UNI on July 2nd, the Cedar Rapids Celebration of Freedom, which is happening on the 4th of July. 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And don't forget about the 3rd of July Fireworks and Air Show happening in Dubuque on Friday.
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celebrating 250 years of America with the music that tells her story. 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
1: 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Hey, it's Addison. 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He paid tribute to Alan along with Carrie Underwood, Jake Owen, Little Big Town. 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
2: 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KCRG TV9 First Alert Forecast. Overnight, chance of storms, some could be severe, low of 69. Chance of a scattered storm for your 4th of July and a high up to 85. An isolated storm Saturday night with a low down to 67 degrees. That's your TV9 First Alert Forecast. I'm meteorologist Corey Thompson on 98.1 KHOP.
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1: County fair season is underway, and there are some big ones coming up in July. 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

0: isolated storm Saturday night with a low down to 67 degrees. That's your TV9 First Alert forecast by meteorologist Corey Thompson on 98.1
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1: Iowans that live in Johnson County now have a new restaurant option. 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

it's Addison. You are listening to The Weeknd Overnight. All righty, here comes more music on your way. It's July 4th, and I hope you're prepping those hot dogs. It's Montgomery Gentry, my town.

Erica is turning 250. And honestly, she looks fantastic. Gotta be that steady diet of freedom and liberty. 98.1 K-Hawk.

0: That was Chris Young. I didn't come here to leave. It's Addison. You're listening to The Weekend Overnights, and his bar is officially open. He has a bar on, actually not on Broadway. It's off of Broadway in Nashville, Tennessee. And I actually kind of love that it's off Broadway because not only is it not like the other ones, like Jelly Rolls or Luke Bryan's, Jason Aldean's, that are 3 to 4 stories tall, this one, its max capacity is only 90 people. So it's almost like a little speakeasy. If you ever head to Nashville, I would go check it out.
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2: KCRG TV9 First Alert Forecast. Overnight, chance of storms, some could be severe, low of 69. Chance of a scattered storm for your 4th of July and a high up to 85. An isolated storm Saturday night with a low down to 67 degrees. That's your TV9 First Alert Forecast by meteorologist Corey Thompson on 98.1 KHAWK.
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0: 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We've got a full rundown of everything happening during the Dubuque County Fair, including concerts from Dylan Marlowe and Sleep Theory, a truck and tractor pull, kids activities, the frog jump, and more.
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0: Here comes the Red Clay Strays, Demons in Your Choir. If you've been wondering, ooh, what song should I be playing this 4th of July? I'm going to read off some that find that pen, find that paper, and let's write them down. We've got Courtesy of the Red, White, and Blue, Toby Keith, and then another Toby Keith one is American Soldier. Can't have 4th of July without Mr. Lee Greenwood with God Bless the USA. Then we have Kenny Chesney, American Kids, Chicken Fried, Zac Brown Band, Pontoon. I mean, that one is definitely give me a hot dog and let me listen to that. That's Little Big Town. And then last one, Small Town USA, Justin Moore. Go on, message me on the station app. What is a song that you're listening to today?
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0: The KCRG TV9 First Alert Forecast. Overnight, chance of storms, some could be severe, low of 69. Chance of a scattered storm for your 4th of July and a high up to 85. An isolated storm Saturday night with a low down to 67 degrees. That's your TV9 First Alert Forecast by meteorologist Corey Thompson on 98.1 KHAWK.
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If you're just now coming on here and wondering, who's talking to me? Hey, it's Addison. You are listening to The Weekend Overnights. I'm glad you're here. And here comes Brooks and Dunn

0: here's one of the stories on the 98.1 K-Hawk app that the corridor's talking about.
1: The 4th of July is coming up on Saturday, and there are a ton of big 4th of July events and fireworks displays happening across eastern Iowa. Some of the big ones include fireworks over the dome at UNI on July 2nd, the Cedar Rapids Celebration of Freedom, which is happening on the 4th of July. There's 4th Fest in Coralville, which takes place from July 1st through the 4th. And don't forget about the 3rd of July fireworks and air show happening in Dubuque on Friday.
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0: 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Dear

0: Alrighty, it's time for Continuous Country. 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I will see you tomorrow, and happy July 4th. Stay safe.
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woke all alone one Sunday morning with this song stuck in my head. 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

celebrating 250 years of America with the music that tells her story. Country lives here. 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

0: I wanted to bring my take on real coffee to the community. When I got my Toyota BZ, I realized it had something special, the space to create a mobile espresso bar. But I'm not the only one chasing my dream. For some, that means making a statement. That's where the CHR comes in. Others like to take the path less traveled, and the BZ Woodland helps them chart their own course.
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1: The KCRG TV9 First Alert Forecast. Today seeing a chance for storms with a high of 81. Chance of storms continues into tonight with a low of 67. Partly cloudy with a slight chance of storms on Sunday, a high of 82. Mostly clear Sunday night with a low of 65. That's your TV9 First Alert Forecast. I'm meteorologist Camille Dinga on 98.1 KHAWK.
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1: The KCRG TV9 First Alert forecast. Today seeing a chance for storms with a high of 81. Chance of storms continues into tonight with a low of 67. Partly cloudy with a slight chance of storms on Sunday, the high of 82. Mostly clear Sunday night with a low of 65. That's your TV9 First Alert forecast. I'm meteorologist Fielding the 98.1 K-Hawk.
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1: Well, hello and happy 4th of July. All right, I'm Tara Holly, and we're just going to keep this celebration going for you with another country classic going back to 1994, John Michael Montgomery.

you're headed to a lake, firing up the grill. Maybe you're at work today, traveling, or just kicking back and relaxing. Thanks for letting us spend part of your holiday with you. Got some Jason Aldean for you right here. Happy 4th of July.

0: What's the one food that officially makes it feel like the 4th of July to you? Hey, Tara Holly just heard from Luke Combs. I don't know, hot dogs, watermelon maybe on the menu, corn on the cob, grandma's potato salad. Nobody can make it quite like grandma. I think for me, it's just honestly the smell of the grill, like whatever we're putting on there, it's just that particular smell. Definitely watermelon for me. Those are probably the two main things, but I want to hear from you. What are you having today or whenever you're having your get-together this weekend? Let me hear from you inside the app. Lainey Wilson, Dan and Shay on the way.
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Hey, Tara Holly with you. Yeah, 4th of July to me is like the pinnacle of summertime, especially this year, celebrating 250 years living in this amazing country. I just want you to know we are grateful to be sharing the time with you. Any photos, highlights you're experiencing, share them with us inside the app. It's Dan and Shay. Say so.

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Gotta be that steady diet of freedom and liberty. 98.1 K-Hawk.

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1: The 4th of July is coming up on Saturday, and there are a ton of big 4th of July events and fireworks displays happening across eastern Iowa. Some of the big ones include fireworks over the dome at UNI on July 2nd, the Cedar Rapids Celebration of Freedom, which is happening on the 4th of July. 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And don't forget about the 3rd of July Fireworks and Air Show happening in Dubuque on Friday.
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How you doing, Tara Holly? Happy 4th of July to you and yours. 250 years, can you believe it? Wow, all right. Coming up for you, a whole bunch of music. Scotty McCurry, Morgan Wallen, back to back with Ella Langley and Morgan Wallen. I Can't Love You.

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1: Hey there, it's Tara Holly. 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Alan Jackson, Drive.
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0: about the 4th of July is that America kind of slows down. I mean, even if we're busy with summer fun and hanging out with family. Hey, Tara Holly, that was Kenny Chesney and Carry On. No, but, people pull up lawn chairs. 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I just gave myself chills. Anyway, I'm curious, in your opinion, what is the best seat in America on July 4th? 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I'd love to hear from you. Shoot me a note inside the app. Hang on for some Sam Hunt, Riley Green, headed your way.
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We're talking about the best seat in America on the 4th of July. But for you personally, because it's different for all of us, thanks for joining the conversation inside the app. Brad sent a note. He said, I prefer the tailgate of my pickup after the grills finally cooled down a little bit, and I can just sit there with a cold one and wait for the fireworks. Ooh, Brad, that does sound pretty iconic.

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1: Iowans that live in Johnson County now have a new restaurant option. 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

Holly with you. All right, let's let the music do the talking for just a little while. We got Lee Bryce, Hudson Westbrook on the way, back to back with Lainey Wilson featuring John Mayer, Phone, Keys, Wallet. Happy 4th to you and yours.

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0: You know what's kind of funny? When we think back on our favorite summers of all time, it's not always the huge vacations we remember first. Think about it. Hi, Tara Holly. That was Taylor Swift. I knew it. I knew you. Yeah, sometimes it's just something as simple as eating watermelon on the back porch on the 4th of July. Yes, or staying outside until the street lights came on and you could hear one of your parents like screaming your name, your full name across the neighborhood. Ooh, those were scary, but fun moments. And then, of course, hearing the ice cream truck, that is iconic. And I think probably my favorite memories always include laughing so hard that my stomach starts to hurt. You know what I mean? These are the little moments that just seem to stick around the longest. So what is one small thing that instantly reminds you of summer? I would love to hear about it inside the app.
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For 250 years, America has had plenty of stories to tell. And you know what? Country music has always been great at telling those stories. We got your official soundtrack for the 4th of July. Country music with a little sizzle from the grill in the background. Here's John Morgan, Kid Myself.

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1: You know what? 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Let's take it back to 1993. Garth Brooks with enough energy to keep that party going. Oh.

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1: County fair season is underway, and there are some big ones coming up in July. That includes the 73rd annual Dubuque County Fair, which takes place July 28th through Sunday, August 2nd. We've got a full rundown of everything happening during the Dubuque County Fair, including concerts from Dylan Marlowe and Sleep Theory, a truck and tractor pull, kids' activities, the frog jump, and more.
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Tara Holly. Happy 4th to you and yours. You know what? This feels like a good time to go down the hall and get myself a little bit more iced tea. Let's let the music carry things for just a little while. Jelly Roll, Luke Combs on the way, back to back. Right now, Bailey Zimmerman, Chevy Silverado. Be right back.

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0: needs to hear this, but if you're the one in charge of bringing the ice, yeah, don't forget the ice. Here's Sam Hunt.
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0: ever noticed that every 4th of July cookout has kind of a cast of characters, if you will? Hi, Tara Holly. That was Megan Maroney and Beautiful Things. Yeah, so there's always like the grill master and, you know, or the aspirational grill master who takes the job very seriously. And we appreciate those efforts for sure. Don't forget to kiss the cook if they're into that kind of thing. Then there's someone in charge of the desserts. Someone is politely asking if everybody has something to drink. And there's always someone that's like, is it ready yet? So what's your role at the cookout? Are you the cook, the taste tester? Maybe you're part of the cleanup crew, the person who was supposed to go get ice and then forgot and then had to go back. Not that I've ever been that person. Okay, yes. Maybe you just get to be the lucky one who shows up hungry. I'd love to hear from you inside the app. Bonus points if you send a photo of what your grill master came up with.
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1: So this was Toby Keith's very first single released in 1993, and boy, did it ever kick off one of country music's biggest careers. Ah, we sure do miss you, Toby. Here's Should Have Been a Cowboy.

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1: Iowans that live in Johnson County now have a new restaurant option. Cornerstone Pub has officially opened its doors in Tiffin. The new restaurant is located on Parkside Street on the ground level of the Ventnor apartment buildings. And the menu includes items like the blackened shrimp po' boy, dill pickle cheese curds, butter chicken poutine, and Chicago-style stuffed pizza. 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

Tara Holly. Well, if you've got somewhere that you need to be, we will help you get there. We got one great country song after another on the way back to back. Florida Georgia Line, Bailey Zimmerman too, and now Corey Kent featuring Coe Wetzel, Rocky Mountain Low.

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1: Well, hey there, Tara Holly. Happy 4th of July. Whether you're spending it working or chilling out and relaxing, here's a song that's become an anthem for anybody who's ever punched a clock. Headed back to 1980, Dolly Parton with 9 to 5.

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0: You know, it's kind of amazing to think about it. America turns 250 today, this year. Hey, Tara with you. That was Kane Brown. Yeah, I mean, just thinking over the last 250 years of history, where we've come from, you know, like going from horse-drawn carriages to landing on the moon, or rotary phones to carrying tiny computers around in our pockets. I mean, the world has changed so much in so many ways and so quickly, but some things never really do. I'm curious, what is one thing you hope people 250 years from now will still be doing? Let me know inside the app. And, you know, while we are celebrating America all weekend long, don't forget our All-American Throwback Weekend continues with more of the music that we love on the way.
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welcome. If you just joined us, happy 4th to you. I'm Sarah Holly. If you're grilling today, may your burgers flip perfectly and may your hot dogs stay off the ground. Here's Hardy with Tim McGraw, Eric Church, and Morgan Wallen, MacArthur.

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1: How you doing? 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I hope you're having as much fun as the folks in this next song. We're going back to 1994. Tim McGraw.

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1: County fair season is underway, and there are some big ones coming up in July. 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

Thanks for spending part of it with me, Tara Holly, heading on out the door. And whatever you're planning on doing the rest of the day, just remember we got your soundtrack covered. After all, your All-American Throwback Weekend continues. And we got some Jason Aldean Jelly Roll headed your way too right now. Ella Langley and Morgan Wallen, happy 4th. Take care.

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0: 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Happy Independence Day. Happy birthday, America.
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0: 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Here's Write This Down.

porch to the fireworks. 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

0: New country from Luke Combs, Be By You. Great to be with you this afternoon. Happy Independence Day. Happy birthday, America. What is your favorite part about America? What's the best part about the United States? Well, according to a new study, the number one thing is the people. Us, we the people, the best part, according to a study. Although, you know, it's an amazing country with great resources, but number one, the people. And if you're celebrating this weekend with friends and family, thank you for letting me be a part of that great afternoon. George Burge is coming up, and Tracy Byrd here on an All-American Throwback Weekend.
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Well, if you're golfing this weekend, wouldn't it be fun to golf with Luke Bryan sometime? He just looks like a great guy to golf with. Even though I can't golf at all, I'd love to be out there with him. Here's George Burge and Luke Bryan.

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1: The 4th of July is coming up on Saturday, and there are a ton of big 4th of July events and fireworks displays happening across eastern Iowa. Some of the big ones include fireworks over the dome at UNI on July 2nd, the Cedar Rapids Celebration of Freedom, which is happening on the 4th of July. 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And don't forget about the 3rd of July Fireworks and Air Show happening in Dubuque on Friday.
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0: 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Happy Independence Day.
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0: And nothing is more country and patriotic than this one from Brooks and Dunn. Here's Only in America.

I saw Corey Kent last weekend in Buffalo, New York. Took the trip to see him. Great choice. That guy rocks on stage. Ever get a chance, go see Corey Kent. I'm Clay Moden with Jelly Roll. Here's Halfway to Hell.

Monica is turning 250. And honestly, she looks fantastic. Gotta be that steady diet of freedom and liberty. 98.1 K-Hawk.

0: New country from Lainey Wilson with John Mayer. Phone, keys, wallet. Great to have you with me this afternoon. I'm Clay Moden. Happy Independence Day, which I'm always trying to make sure I teach my kids to say that. Now, it is the 4th of July, and we could say happy 4th of July, but the whole reason is for our independence. This great country going off saying, you know what? We're going to be an independent, free country. We're going to have our own standards, and that's what we are celebrating today. Happy 250th birthday, America. And we've got some great country music all throughout the weekend, but especially for your 4th of July Independence Day party today. Hang on for Ella Langley and Taylor Swift.
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I asked my kids what they wanted for our 4th of July picnic, and they said a slip and slide. I said, I don't even know if those are allowed anymore. Didn't they outlaw the slip and slide? Or maybe that's just what my parents told me back in the day. I don't know. But hey, thanks for joining us. Happy Independence Day. Here's Luke Bryan.

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1: Iowans that live in Johnson County now have a new restaurant option. 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
8: The KCRG TV9 First Alert Forecast. Chance for a passing storm tonight with a low near 67. Tomorrow, partly cloudy with a slight chance for an isolated storm and a high near 82. Tomorrow night, mostly clear with a low near 65. That's your TV9 First Alert Forecast. I'm meteorologist AJ Rickman on 98.1 KHAWK.

We saw Toy Story 5 last weekend. Oh, it was so good. I saw it in 3D with the kids. I might have enjoyed that movie even more than them. If you get a chance, check out Toy Story 5. You won't be sorry. It's Clay with Blake Shelton.

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0: Just after 5, happy Independence Day. I'm Clay Moden.
1: Celebrating 250 years of freedom on an all-American throwback weekend.
0: Well, he's got a couple shows that he had to reschedule in Vegas for this weekend. Here comes Kenny Chesney.

you've got kids, we'll see if you agree with this next conversation. 66% of parents say this is happening way too fast for kids. 6 minutes away from that one, here's Luke Combs.

0: Bailey Zimmerman and Chevy Silverado. I'm Clay Moden. It is so great to be with you this Independence Day. Are you celebrating with the kids and family today? New study from Talker Magazine says most parents think kids are growing up way too fast. And I have to agree with that. I remember when we were kids. Now, I'm not that old, man. I'm not even 50. But I remember when we were kids, Independence Day, summers, they seemed so much fun. They lasted forever, just like the Bryan Adams song, Summer of 69. The summers did seem to last forever. But our kids now, I'm like, guys, you got to get outside. We're not going to sit in the house. We're not going to watch movies or iPads or whatever they're doing right now. Let's get out. Let's enjoy just in being outside and having a great summer afternoon. And according to most parents, kids growing up way too fast. I think it's because we put a lot of pressure on them. Maybe that's the thing. I know I find myself as a dad sometime being like, yo, you got to relax a little bit. They're just kids. And hey, maybe they're celebrating with you today. Was talking about slip and slides earlier and sparklers and Independence Day memories and fireworks. Just a great way to celebrate. Let me know what you've got going on. Are you with the kids today? Are you having a barbecue? You having a great afternoon? You could message me on our free app and let me know what's going on. It's an all-American country music weekend. We're throwing it back with Garth coming up.
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If you go to a wedding this summer, don't be surprised if you see Dan and Shay. 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Wouldn't that be fun? You got to see some of the video. 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
1: County fair season is underway, and there are some big ones coming up in July. That includes the 73rd annual Dubuque County Fair, which takes place July 28th through Sunday, August 2nd. We've got a full rundown of everything happening during the Dubuque County Fair, including concerts from Dylan Marlowe and Sleep Theory, a truck and tractor pull, kids' activities, the frog jump, and more.
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How many hot dogs have you had today already? Or burgers? I'll take one of each at least. If we're grilling up this afternoon, thanks for letting me be a part of the barbecue and the fun on Independence Day. With Eli Young, here's Crazy Girl.

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0: 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Throwing it back with She Thinks My Tractor's Sexy. Here is Kenny Chesney.

Independence Day. You know, we are so blessed to have some amazing parks to hike in this summer. But what is the best choice? Where is the number one place to hike in the U.S.? I've got that answer coming up in 7 minutes right now. Jordan Davis.

music of hardworking Americans as we celebrate America's 250th birthday. We love our country. 98.1 K-Hawk.

0: played his country there for Corey Kent and Co Wetzel. Rocky Mountain Low. Good afternoon. Happy Independence Day. It's Clay Moden. My wife and I have been saying, you know, with the kids, great activity that can be free most of the time is hiking. And here is the number one choice, according to most hikers, the most popular number one place, Yosemite National Park. Have you been there? You been doing any hiking? But what about around here? Where can we go, like, I don't know, within an hour or so to hike with the kids? I'd love to know. You could message me on our free app this weekend and give me some ideas to take the kids hiking this summer. Riley Green is on the way, and it's an all-American throwback weekend with a guy who was just amazing on stage this past week. Alan Jackson is coming up.
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1: And man, did you see Alan Jackson on stage this past week? 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
1: County fair season is underway, and there are some big ones coming up in July. That includes the 73rd annual Dubuque County Fair, which takes place July 28th through Sunday, August 2nd. We've got a full rundown of everything happening during the Dubuque County Fair, including concerts from Dylan Marlowe and Sleep Theory, a truck and tractor pull, kids' activities, the frog jump, and more.
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4: The KCRG TV9 First Alert Forecast. Chance for a passing storm tonight with a low near 67. Tomorrow, partly cloudy with a slight chance for an isolated storm and a high near 82. Tomorrow night, mostly clear with a low near 65. That's your TV9 First Alert Forecast. I'm meteorologist AJ Rickman on 98.1 KHAWK.

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